are so hateful and so judgmental. Just go to the comments on socials when people are hearing about Olivia Rodrigo dating a finance bro by the name of Julianne Cronenberg out of New York City. The dude works in private equity. Hey, man, if she's happy, she's happy.

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3: Hi, I'm Pastor Kevin. I know some people can't start their day without a cup of coffee, especially on a Monday morning. It seems like the first thing they do when they get up each morning is reach for some coffee. Without it, they just can't function. Now, personally, I've never been much of a coffee drinker, but you know there is something that every morning we all need to reach for. No, it's not our favorite coffee mug. We need to grab just a few minutes every morning to think about Jesus Christ and all he's done for us. So maybe each morning you need to grab a Bible, or maybe you need to grab a few minutes in prayer. Now, that would really energize you and get you going. Maybe you need to take a time out and think about that today.
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So I finally saw The Odyssey over the weekend. It's K92. It's Julian. And admittedly, I didn't read the book. I don't know the backstory. So it was really good. Like I shared, but some of the characters are a little hard to follow for me. It's one of those movies I would have to watch again. Gladly, though. Akon ringtone.

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She is Olivia Dean. A couple minutes on K92. I'm Julian. Just need a couple seconds, actually, of your time. Load the Bus begins this Friday. Trying to stuff this bus with school supplies for the Roanoke Valley kids. 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

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Socials, I would love for us to connect. 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

huge artist, not to mention a huge movie star, talking Ariana Grande. I cannot wait to catch her in Father-in-Law. Drops this November. It's K92 with Alex Warren, Fever Dream.

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My Body Isn't Ready on K92, Virginia's number one hit music station. Thanks for chilling tonight. What's going on? I'm Julian. Some heat storms could be coming in tomorrow, high 83. The rest of this week, all good, nothing but sun. Could be mid-80s the rest of the week. Should be nice. Bruno Mars, Risk It All.

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plenty of time, but just thought I'd share with you. Black Panther 3 is happening. 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That's what I meant by we have plenty of time. K92. 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

K92. What's up? It's Julian. I'm about to jump. Be safe. Have a great rest of your night. And I'll be back on tomorrow night after 7 p.m. Socials, find me at Julian on the Radio with an A. Take your shoes off.

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Called your bluff, better cite the source. 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

0: It's your K92 Morning Thing with Monica and Antoine. Good morning to you. Today's going to be a cloudy day, high of 84. It is currently 84 in Roanoke. 71 in Roanoke and 70 in Lynchburg, 67 in the NRV. And Antoine, guess what?
1: What?
0: I went to see the Odyssey.

0: I sat through 3 hours.
1: The whole time.
0: So this should tell you how good the movie is.
1: Okay.
0: Because if you know me, I can't hang. I mean, give me a movie. If it starts 2 minutes and it's boring, I could just be out and done.
1: That is very true.
0: All right. And I got to restart it 5 times to really get into it and invest that time and effort. Well, that movie, I hung tight all 3 hours.
1: And you enjoyed it.
0: And I enjoyed
1: it. How many bathroom breaks did you have?
0: Zero.
1: You didn't get up at all to pee?
0: No.
1: And
0: I had beverages. I had beverages. Yes. Yes. So that tells you how much of a good movie, how great it is.
1: Without giving away any spoilers, what was like your favorite scene? What was your favorite part? Without spoiling it.
0: Cersei.
1: Yeah, of course that'd be your favorite part. Of course.
0: When you, all right.
1: If you haven't seen the movie. If you haven't seen the movie, that's going to be, you're going to meet a character named Cersei.
0: Uh-huh.
1: That is Monica Brooks. I could have guessed that was going to be your favorite scene.
0: Dang it. You should have said it.
1: I could have guessed
0: that's hilarious.
1: That you love this scene.
0: Yes. Okay. So if you've seen the movie, you would text into 52353 and tell me how you felt about Cersei. Because I was like, I feel like that's my, you know, we can hang out.
1: What happened in that scene? I understood why it happened.
0: Yeah.
1: I don't know. I didn't call it good.
0: Oh.
1: But I understood. Oh. I understood why it happened.
0: Yeah.
1: I also understand that I'm kind of special.
0: Oh, okay.
1: I'm pretty special. I am one of the 62,000 people. Monica, what phone service do you have? What phone carrier?
0: I have Verizon.
1: You have Verizon.
0: Uh-huh.
1: So you were not a part of the 62,000 people that have T-Mobile that had an outage yesterday.
0: I heard about that.
1: How was it only 62,000 people and I was one of the 62,000 people?
0: Look at you.
1: Oh, it was so annoying. And what I learned about myself yesterday is
0: you
1: that
0: are special.
1: I don't handle those things well. Can I tell you how many times I reset my phone yesterday?
0: How many times did you reset?
1: It was a solid 20 times. And the outage happened at the worst time. I was ordering takeout. I was leaving my house and I was doing takeout on my phone.
0: Yeah.
1: And at that point, my phone was connected to my Wi-Fi.
0: Yeah.
1: So, you know, I'm putting it in. I get to the end of my driveway and that's kind of where the Wi-Fi starts to kick out and I go to the mobile data.
0: Uh-huh.
1: And it's trying to accept my debit card to pick up the food.
0: Yes.
1: And it says, we cannot accept your debit card. Pay when you get there. I'm like, what are you talking about? I'm like, okay, well, I'll drive and, you know, I'll hit the button again, whatever. And then I never get service again. So I'm just constantly driving to the restaurant, restarting. I finally get there. I have to go in and talk to the people, which I absolutely hate. Defeats the purpose of takeout. And I'm driving home. Restart. Turn it all the way off. Turn it back on. I panicked.
0: I was going to say, did you even enjoy your meal?
1: So when I got back home, it connected to the Wi-Fi.
0: Okay.
1: So at the very least, I'm like, I can, you know, message people, do whatever I need to do. But the whole time leading up to it, I'm starting thinking about today. I'm like, am I going to be able to talk to people at work? Are people going to be able to text in to the show to 52353? I was just freaking out.
0: Oh.
1: I don't handle phone outages well.
0: No, it doesn't sound like you did at all.
1: No, it did not. Text in to 52353.
0: If you can.
1: No, we haven't.
0: Well, all right,
1: we're
0: then
1: back.
0: Okay.
1: It was down to 1,000 customers affected at like 11 o'clock last night.
0: Oh.
1: So everyone should be good. But the fact that I was one of 62,000 people, I'm going to tell my mom, your baby is special.

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1: And it's time for K92's fail of the week. 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Good morning, Janet.
2: Good morning.
1: All right, Janet, what's your fail of the week?
2: Well, our family vacation turned inappropriate for any kids that happen to be around.
1: All right. Well, we got to hear exactly what went down. That's coming up next on K92's Fail of the Week.

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1: All right, before we talk to Janet, let's read a few of these Fail of the Week text messages that came in to 52353.
2: Like from Melody of Blacksburg, she said, I made my kids clean out my fridge because it started to smell. Turns out the smell wasn't the fridge. It was the leftovers I forgot in my work bag.
1: And see, and you made the kids do extra work.
2: Yeah.
1: Be a nicer parent.
2: They need to clean anyway.
1: Let's see. Ronan in Lynchburg. I like that name, Ronan. Texted in to 52353. So I'm super glad the weather has been decent lately because I was carrying my toddler, my work bag, and three grocery bags when I realized I had locked the car with my keys still in it.
2: Oh, no.
1: Or a toddler just stuck outside.
2: Yeah. And then Daniel of Roanoke says, my wife asked me to stop by the bank and deposit a check. I drove all the way there, waited in line, got to the teller and realized I left the check sitting on the kitchen counter.
1: I've done that. I didn't forget the check. I just forgot that I was depositing a check.
2: Yeah, I forget people write checks.
1: People get checks all the time. Don't you be fancy. You were writing checks at your local grocery store like 2 years ago. Don't you act all fancy now. All right, let's talk to Janet. Janet, why are you out here traumatizing families while you're on vacation?
3: Definitely not intentional, let me tell you.
1: So what happened?
3: So my family and I, we were on vacation at the beach, and I don't know, in general, like the waves seemed fine at first, but they were pretty rough, and I didn't think much of it at the moment, but once I was out there, there were some big and like rough waves, so one really big one came through and knocked me completely off my feet. By the time that I popped back up, I was thinking, you know, man, that was intense, and a few seconds later, I realized that something felt very different, and that my bikini top was completely gone.
1: Ooh, I see the inappropriate part.
2: I mean, I have a picture out there where, I mean, when you're out on vacation, you might have a mimosa or two. And so there is a picture where I was like throwing up the peace sign. I didn't realize that I had one of those little tops over the bikini top. But you can see where the bikini itself had moved.
1: Okay.
2: Yeah, so you can see through the sheer, but I didn't realize that at the time.
1: There's someone listening right now that wants to know where they can find that picture. Janet, so what happened once you realized your bikini top was gone?
3: Yeah, it's funny because I've actually had that happen before. I've never expected this to happen. Well, you know, I looked around in the water. I thought maybe it was like floating right nearby because that would be the best case scenario. But no, not at all. The ocean had officially claimed it as its own. Okay, so I'm there like in the water trying to stay underwater as much as possible.
1: Yeah.
3: And I am like making some serious eye contact with my daughter, waving frantically toward the beach. Finally, she saw me and I kept yelling, you know, towel, bring me a towel. And of course, probably didn't sound like anything to her. I think she finally realized that because I was kind of holding myself in the front. I think she finally realized that something was weird and that something had happened. And she grabbed one of the beach towels and she kind of sprinted towards the water, obviously not trying to laugh as she like trudged through the water towards me.
2: Look, at least the lifeguards didn't all start running towards you thinking that you were being attacked by a shark or something, you know?
1: I know, because you are screaming and everything.
2: Help,
1: they could have Baywatched it. That's embarrassing for you.
3: So yeah, I mean, you know, somewhere out in Virginia Beach, there's a cute little fish with a brand new bikini top.
1: I've never experienced that with swim trunks. Just want to put that on a record.
3: Oh, okay, I was like, with your bikini top?
1: I'm always time tight.

0: 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And can we talk about Ella Langley? Because the girl is out here breaking some records.
1: Okay, Ella.
0: Yeah, so we're going to get into that and more and trending next on K92.

0: If you're talking about it, so are we.
1: What's trending?
2: What's trending?
0: It's Trending Topics with the K92 Morning Thing.
3: Actor Sean Astin, he revealed that he negotiated such a small salary for the Lord of the Rings trilogy that he couldn't afford his own house. He had to sell everything. If you know Sean Astin, he was also in the Stranger Things. He was Bob.
4: Yes. That's funny because he was such a well-established actor before Stranger Things.
3: Right.
4: But when Stranger Things came out, you're like, you know what? That's where I know him from.
3: Yeah, but $250,000 for the three movies.
4: I mean, you know.
3: Lord of the Rings made $2.9 billion.
4: They didn't know that.
3: They didn't know that
4: when it was going. So, we talk about the movie Obsession.
3: Uh-huh.
4: That is out right now.
3: Yes.
4: The main character for Obsession.
3: Oh, here we go.
4: I feel confident. The lady that played Nikki.
3: Yeah.
4: I'm pretty sure she made less than $100,000.
3: No, she didn't.
4: I'm pretty sure.
3: No.
4: That
3: okay,
4: she
3: we
4: made,
3: gotta find it out.
4: That she made less than $100,000. I'm going to look it up while we move on.
3: Yeah, because they better cut her a bigger check. Okay, so moving on to our girl, Savannah Guthrie. She is still looking for her mom, and she says, look, we're not giving up.
5: It has been months since our mom was taken from us. Our family is in agony. We are in a nightmare that will not end. Nothing about our situation has changed. We have done our part. We will never stop looking for her.
3: Mm. Yeah.
4: Mm. That's a tough situation. Monica, I don't like that sound.
3: What? It's been 7 months.
4: I don't like your sound.
3: Mama Guthrie is 80 plus years old.
4: Yes, yeah.
3: The story is blurry. We'll wait for Netflix to reveal exactly what happened.
4: I will say I have a lot of questions. A
3: lot of questions.
4: But out of respect, I'm not going to ask those questions.
3: Out of disrespect, no, I'm just playing.
4: I have questions. And just real quick, the main character, Indy Navarrete, I think is how you pronounce her last name, from Obsession, she made roughly $20,000.
3: No, she didn't.
4: That's how much she got paid
3: $20,000.
4: And maybe
3: that movie,
4: something to come back later.
3: That movie made how much money,
4: though? It's over $400 million so far. Yeah. Just so you know. The budget was only $750,000. That's how much it took to pay everyone and make the movie.
3: I wonder if her contract, she can go back in and get a bigger cut of that money. She better, right?
4: I don't know.
3: Right?
4: I ain't her agent.
3: Okay, all right, real quick. Agent. All right, so Ella Langley, we love Ella Langley's Choosing Texas so much that it's number one on the Billboard Hot 100 for the 15th week, which means that she's breaking records and she's taking down two icons. Ugh. Houston, I will always love you.
4: She surpassed the great Whitney Houston, I Will Always Love You.
3: Yeah, that song, her song has been out that long and people are loving it so much. It's even taken over Mariah Carey's We Belong Together. She lost a part of herself right there.
4: I love Choosing Texas. I love it. I think it's an amazing song. It shouldn't be in a conversation with We Belong Together by Mariah Carey.
3: Or Whitney Houston.
4: Yeah, I mean, you can have that one. Okay, we belong together. That's my jam.
3: Oh, happy hour triple play. We kind of need that.
0: And that's What's Trending with the K92 Morning Thing. Here's what's coming up next on the K92 Morning Thing.
4: Big Lick Comic-Con is coming. It's coming not this weekend, but next weekend. And we want to hook you up with a pair of tickets to be there, a pair of tickets, parking pass, as well as you qualify to take a picture with a duo of celebrities of your choice. 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

0: your K92 Morning Thing with Monica and Antoine. And today's weather is going to be cloudy. A high of 84. It's currently 71 in Roanoke, 70 in Lynchburg, and 67 in the NRV.
1: I'm curious, Monica. Are you a gambler? Are you a gambler? Because coming up next, I'm going to present to you two options. One is guaranteed, and the other one is a possibility. And I'm just curious on if you will be the gambler or you'll be boring. That's coming up next on K92.

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1: Going to learn a lot about you right now, Monica.
2: Uh-oh.
1: And I think I know a good amount about you. We've been working together for some time. We have faced adversity. We faced challenges. We faced celebrations. Mm-hmm. So, like, I feel like I know you.
2: Okay.
1: But I also don't know your answer to this question.
2: Uh-huh.
1: There's a social media trend going on right now. So the question is being asked of people. Would you pick, which one of these two things would you pick? $50,000 instantly. Instantly, no questions asked.
2: $50,000 in hand.
1: In hand in your bank account, wherever you want. You can have it in cash. You can have it in pesos, whatever you want.
2: All right.
1: Or would you flip a coin with the chance at $1 million? So either you get $50,000 guaranteed, no questions asked, or you flip a coin. You call heads or tails in the air. And if it lands on what you call, you get $1 million. Miss Monica Brooks, which one are you taking?
2: I'm going to flip the coin.
1: You're flipping the coin.
2: I'm going to flip
1: You're flipping the coin.
2: I'm going to flip it.
1: Why are you flipping the coin?
2: Because I feel like I can pull $50,000 if I really needed to. Like, I'll hustle and make that happen.
1: Yes.
2: All right, so.
1: You don't feel like you could pull $1 million?
2: I mean, I can, but it's going to take a little bit extra hustle.
1: My hustle
2: has to be a bounce, you know? All right, so, yes, I'm going to go ahead and flip that coin.
1: Text in right now at 52353. Are you flipping the coin or are you taking $50,000 instantly? Monica is flipping the coin, and that is what 25% of people said that they would do.
2: 25%.
1: 25% of people said that they would flip the coin for $1 million and risk walking away with nothing. I am not one of those 25% of people.
2: Oh.
1: I am on the other side.
2: Okay.
1: I am not walking away with nothing. I'm leaving here with something. That's what Denzel Washington said.
2: Oh, look at
1: you. I am going to leave. I'm taking the $50,000.
2: You're going to take something in hand. You can walk away with it.
1: I am taking the guarantee $50,000. 65% of people said that they follow me. 10% of people aren't sure what they would do, so we don't think about
2: that. Yeah, we don't have to think about those folks. But
1: boring.
2: $50,000, you could, you know, invest it in something and flip that to $1 million, you know? You could start up, it'd be a part of your starter.
1: It doesn't matter. I'm guaranteed to have it. I could take it to Rosie's Gaming and Casino.
2: Yes, you could.
1: I could take it to Five Guys and get two burgers, and then the $50,000 is completely
2: gone. Yep.
1: But I feel, if you offer it to me and I can see the money, I can't flip the coin.
2: Oh, you can't.
1: I cannot flip the
2: coin. Say how much we're talking about here?
1: $50,000 guaranteed or flipping a coin for $1 million. You're flipping a coin? Text in to 52353. What are you calling when you flip it?
2: Heads.
1: You're calling heads. Yep. See, that we disagree there too. I'm a tails person.
2: You're tails.
1: Tails never fails. That's what I've always said when I'm flipping a coin. Tails never fails. Text it to 52353. You taking the money or are you flipping the coin? Decisions must be made.

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1: And we got to get a couple of text messages that came into 52353 because I posed a question to Monica, hypothetical.
0: Uh-huh.
1: Would Miss Monica take a guaranteed $50,000 in cash right now, or would she flip a coin for the chance at $1 million? And Monica, you said you would take...
0: I would flip.
1: You would take the chance.
0: I would take the chance. I would flip the coin.
1: Versus me, where I'm like, give me the money. Mm-hmm. I can see the money. Give me the money. So we want you to text in to 52353. Let's see. We got one text from Christina and Bassett. Taking the money.
0: She's taking it.
1: This is the 50 give me the grand 50,000. Team over here.
0: Okay.
1: Let's see. What do you say?
0: I see Nebraska, who says, go big or go home. I'm going to flip the coin. That's what I'm talking about, Nebraska.
1: Yeah, you might go home with nothing.
0: Well, we'll see.
1: You might go home with nothing. And then one more text in from Maria and Gretna. I would definitely take the 50K. So I just want to point out that people are Team Antoine right now.
0: That's good.
1: And we are team broke. Martin's like, I don't need the guaranteed money. If I don't get the million, I'm going to make it on Thursday.
2: Be prepared to facepalm because we can't make this stuff up. This is Dumb and Dumber with the K92 Morning Thing.
0: Okay, I will say that this thief, he's kind of hilarious.
1: No.
0: It's not great, but funny. But you don't do this. All right.
1: So
0: there's a video of a guy who decides, you know, he's going to go through the drive-thru. He's mm-hmm. going to order his food and he's going to get to the window.
1: Yes.
0: And he noticed that the cashier, along with everyone in the back, they're arguing, they're scuffling about whatever. They have their conversation going on. So what does he do? He decides to lean out of his car and turn the key to the cash register and take cash out.
1: Well, I don't see anybody over here.
0: Yeah, and he gets away with it. So you see him on the camera, he zooms off. He's like, they're not paying any attention.

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1: We have weekend passes to the Big Lick Comic-Con, which is coming to the Berglund Center on August the 8th and 9th. And so this is going to be so much fun because you can dress up if you want to, because it's going to be cosplay. You have creators and shopping and also lots of celebrities from movies and TV shows and wrestling.
2: Yes. And so right now you're winning a qualifying prize.
1: Yes. Yeah, but the grand prize will be a photo op with a special guest or duo of your choice, of their choice, for the Big Lick Comic-Con.
2: Yeah, so if you want to win a qualifying prize and be entered to win the grand prize and hang out with some celebrities, you have to identify who this superhero is. 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

0: serious. We're flying in the sky. We're zooming through. You see a criminal, I spot him. I pick him up and I drop him.
1: Is that the superpower you would have? Definitely flying?
0: Yeah, I'm a fly.
1: I think I want like super speed.
0: Then I kind of want teleport. I kind of want lasers, but I want it in one eyeball so I can just like wink and just zoom.
1: So like Kano from Mortal Kombat. He can do lasers from one eye.
0: One eye, I like that. That looks all right. Okay, so Big Lit Comic Con is coming to the Berglund Center August the 8th and 9th. And by the way, Laz Alonso from The Boys is going to be there.
1: And you couldn't care less that he was in The Boys.
0: What?
1: You just care about how handsome he is.
0: I didn't say that. You did. So we're trying to give away some passes.
1: Yes, but only if you can identify this superhero quote.
2: No thanks to me. Those weapons were out there, and I tried to tell you about it, but you didn't listen. None of this would have happened if you had just listened to me.
3: This is all I have. I'm nothing without this suit.
1: I am nothing without this suit. You feel the pain in his voice. All right, let's see if you can identify this. Good morning. This is K92. What's your name?
4: Lisa.
1: All right, Lisa. And Lisa, where are you calling from this morning?
4: Right now I'm in Roanoke, so we'll do that.
1: All right, Lisa's currently running from the police, Monica, just so you know. Yeah. All right, Lisa, we just played a clip from a superhero movie. If you can correctly identify who it is, you'll win a pair of weekend passes to Big Lit Comic Con. Who is it, Lisa?
4: I'm going to say Spider-Man.
0: Yes, it is.
1: Pew, pew, pew, pew.
0: Hey, Lisa, you got the 2 weekend passes to Big Lit Comic Con. That's coming up August the 8th and 9th at the Berglund Center.
4: Awesome. Thank you so much.
1: Lisa, do you have a favorite superhero?
4: Thor.
0: Thor and that hammer.
1: I don't think it has anything to do with his superpowers or the people he saved.
0: It does. And he got a new cut, too. He looked good.
4: Oh, yeah. There you go.
0: I like it.
1: Y'all just nasty.
0: What are you talking about?
1: That's all that is.

0: is.
1: We're getting prepped for Comic-Con.
0: Yeah, I bet you are getting prepped for something. We are giving away those tickets all week long at 7:20. And coming up next, Not Today Tuesday, who or what are you saying Not Today Tuesday to?

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1: And we want to know, who or what are you saying?
2: Not today.
1: Not today, Tuesday, too. Go ahead and text in now to 52353. Your chance to clear out any negativity that is weighing you down. Monica, who or what are you saying not today, Tuesday, too?
0: Wobblers.
1: Wobblers?
0: Uh-huh.
1: I love the wobble.
0: Uh-huh.
1: My
0: Wobblers.
1: Line dance.
0: Mm.
1: We're going to figure out.

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2: Who or what are you saying Not Today Tuesday to? Text in to 52353. Clear out anything that's weighing you down, anything that's frustrating you. Like, for example, we got a text in to 52353 from Casey in Salem. Not Today Tuesday to the rain. I wasted all this time straightening my hair this morning.
3: Oh, yeah.
2: Yeah, supposed to storm early in the day, so.
3: Yeah.
2: Check the weather channel.
3: Just get an umbrella.
2: I check the weather when I'm picking out my outfit the night before for the next day.
3: Okay.
2: I'm confused on why other people aren't doing that, Monica.
3: Yeah, we just walk on out all willy-nilly. All right, we have another text to Brandy Bedford, who says, not today to the rot on my tomatoes.
2: I'm not messing with any, like, fruits and stuff anyway.
3: You said
2: not with the doo-doo lettuce out there.
3: Oh, that's all right.
2: And I've been wanting to eat healthy, but I guess it's French fries. I guess it's just French fries. Monica, what's going on with you and wobblers?
3: Wobblers. Okay. I'm talking about people that are riding bikes and they're with the traffic. These are not people that's in the park. These are folks that said, I am a good enough bike rider. I can handle being amongst the people.
2: I'm going to be in the road.
3: But they can't. They're wobbling. So if you have just started riding a bike, I suggest you head to the park to start. Just to make sure you have your footing right and you're not shaking all over the road, okay?
2: Sometimes people wobble when they're riding hard. Like, you're riding uphill and you're standing. Sometimes the bike goes back and forth because you're pedaling so hard.
3: I was so annoyed with this one guy on his bike. I'm like, he just started riding. And he's wobbling and shaking, you know, just wobbling. I'm like, just get off the damn road. Just go sit down or practice in a parking lot. And then come back out and see if you can handle it.
2: Do you blow your horn at him?
3: No, because I didn't want to startle him and he fall in the car.
2: You already felt like it was unsafe as it is.
3: Mm-hmm.
2: Keep texting in to 52353. Who or what are you saying Not Today Tuesday to? Monica, coming up next, I'm going to say Not Today Tuesday to being an MIB.
3: MIB.
2: An MIB. I'll tell you exactly what MIB stands for, and I'm not happy about it. It's coming up next on K92.

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2: Keep texting in to 52353. Who or what are you saying Not Today Tuesday to? We got a text in from Paris and Rafine. Did I pronounce
3: Rafine?
2: That
3: correctly?
2: Rafine.
3: I don't know. I probably messed you up.
2: I don't know. Not today to me. But Paris goes, not today to all of the assessments I have to do at work.
3: Oh.
2: I wonder if that's a teacher. I wonder if Paris
3: is
2: a teacher.
3: Yeah. We have another text that says, not today to when I didn't get some art products after Greenbrier Ghost Play. I want to know more about the ghost play.
2: It sounds like a play I want to attend.
3: Yeah.
2: I like it. Not Today Tuesday to see.

0: PR training and the guy dancing to Staying Alive while resuscitating the dummy.
1: Because you're supposed to do Staying Alive for the compressions.
2: Well, you kind of get a beat going with and Staying Alive.
1: Is there a better song?
2: Like, yeah.
1: I'm trying to tell the dummy, stay alive while I'm getting a beat. Monica, I am saying Not Today Tuesday to be in an MIB.
2: MIB?
1: And when I say MIB, I do not mean this kind of MIB. Black.
2: You don't.
1: I mean misidentified black person.
2: Oh.
1: Because you know I work at the Salem Rejects.
2: Yes, you do.
1: You know, I do like the MC, the on-field hosting and stuff. I'm not there every game. I'm there for, you know, a game here, a game there.
2: Yes.
1: So I'm not there all the time. Tell me why I showed up for one game. And then my guy, Brent, who is another African-American male, he came up to me and he goes, you know, someone thought you were me or thought I was you. And I'm like, what are you talking about? He goes, yeah, last night at the game, a season ticket holder, her daughter came up and goes, hey, Antoine. And I turned around and like, you're not Antoine. I'm like, no, you're not.
2: Oh.
1: No, I am not Antoine. All black people look alike. I am not Brent. Brent is not me.
2: You're going to have to wear shirts. I am not Brent.
1: And as much as I always wanted to be. Here comes the man in
2: black.
1: That is not the MIB I hope to be.
2: I've met Brent.
1: You met Brent, and we don't look anything alike.
2: Yeah.
1: First off, he's not 6 feet 2 inches tall. He's not super short, but he's not as tall as me.
2: Uh-huh.
1: But I'm also not as strong as him. Like, he is, you know, pretty strong. We don't look alike. All right, geez.
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A high of 84 is currently 71 in Roanoke, 72 in Lynchburg, and 68 in the NRV. 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
1: The Odyssey. I want to see it. The question is, was I able to make it through it? 3 hours.
2: If I was a betting man, which I occasionally am, I would bet that there's no way you made it through a movie that's 2 hours and 52 minutes long.
1: Woo! Well, you're going to find out after the Happy Hour Triple Play.
2: And text in right now, speaking of the Happy Hour Triple Play, what throwback jam do you want us to play to close out the Happy Hour Triple Play? We are going to play your request, so text that in to 52353. I'm feeling a little Mariah Carey this morning. A little me. We Belong Together. And this is probably either my favorite or my second favorite song. We Belong Together, Mariah Carey. It's a Happy Hour Triple Play.

0: your K92 Morning Thing with Monica and Antoine. And that was my song from Tove Lo, Habits. Antoine, you came through with Mariah Carey. We belong together.
1: It's a bop.
0: Ah, yeah. Okay. And so our final song for our happy hour triple play is Stacey's Mom, Fantasies of Wayne from Derek of Buena Vista.
1: Fountains of Wayne.
0: Fountains of Wayne. What did I say?
1: Fantasies.
0: Oh, did I?

0: You're waking up with the K92 Morning Thing.
1: This one, guess what?
2: What?
1: I went to see the Odyssey.
2: Oh my goodness.
1: 3 hours.
2: The whole time.
1: You sat through the whole movie.
2: Okay,
1: so this should tell you how good the movie is.
2: Okay.
1: Because if you know me, I can't hang. I mean, give me a movie. If it starts 2 minutes and it's boring, I could just be out and done.
2: That is very true.
1: All right, and I got to restart it 5 times to really get into it and invest that time and effort. Well, that movie, I hung tight all 3 hours.
2: And you enjoyed it.
1: And I enjoyed it.
2: How many bathroom breaks did you have?
1: Zero.
2: You didn't get up at all to pee?
1: No.
2: I had beverages.
1: Yes. So that tells you how much of a good movie, great it is.
2: Without giving away any spoilers, what was like your favorite scene? Or what was your favorite part? Without spoiling it.
1: Cersei.
2: Yeah, of course that'd be your favorite part. Of course.
1: If you haven't seen the movie...
2: If you haven't seen the movie, that's going to be, you're going to meet a character named Cersei.
1: Uh-huh.
2: That is Monica Brooks. I could have guessed that was going to be your favorite scene.
1: Dang it. You should have said it.
2: I could have guessed
1: that's hilarious.
2: That you love this scene.
1: Yes. Okay. So if you've seen the movie, you would text into 52353 and tell me how you felt about Cersei. Because I was like, I feel like that's my, you know, we can hang out.
2: What happened in that scene? I understood
1: Wasn't
2: why it,
1: it
2: happened.
1: Yeah.
2: I don't know. I didn't call it good.
1: Oh.
2: But I understood.
1: Oh.
2: I understood why it happened.
1: Yeah.
2: I also understand that I'm kind of special.
1: Oh, look
2: I'm
1: at
2: pretty
1: you.
2: Special. I am one of the 62,000 people. Monica, what phone service do you have? What phone carrier?
1: I have Verizon.
2: You have Verizon.
1: Uh-huh.
2: So you were not a part of the 62,000 people that have T-Mobile that had an outage yesterday.
1: I heard about that.
2: How was it only 62,000 people and I was one of the 62,000 people?
1: Look at you.
2: Oh, it was so annoying. And what I learned about myself yesterday is
1: you
2: that
1: are special.
2: I don't handle those things well. Can I tell you how many times I reset my phone yesterday?
1: How many times did you reset? It was a solid 20 times.
2: And the outage happened at the worst time. I was ordering takeout. I was leaving my house and I was doing takeout on my phone.
1: Yeah.
2: And at that point, my phone was connected to my Wi-Fi.
1: Yeah.
2: So, you know, I'm putting it in. I get to the end of my driveway and that's kind of where the Wi-Fi starts to kick out and I go to the mobile data.
1: Uh-huh.
2: And it's trying to accept my debit card to pick up the food.
1: Yes.
2: And it says, we cannot accept your debit card. Pay when you get there. I'm like, what are you talking about? I'm like, okay, well, I'll drive and, you know, I'll hit the button again, whatever. And then I never get service again. So I'm just constantly driving to the restaurant.

0: Oh, we have
1: well,
0: it.
1: All right,
0: we're
1: then
0: back.
1: Okay.
0: It was down to 1,000 customers affected at like 11 o'clock last night.
1: Oh.
0: So everyone should be good. But the fact that I was one of 62,000 people, I'm going to tell my mom, your baby is special.

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1: And what are you about to say?
0: Oh, no. Oh, you go ahead. You go first.
1: Okay, because we need your help. 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
0: Yeah, we need all the things. So the backpacks, they need the binders, the crayons, the glue sticks. We always talk about the glue sticks. Colored pencils, washable markers. They need the notebooks, all the great things for our students.
1: And this is rain
0: our
1: or shine.
0: Kids.
1: Rain or shine, we need you there. We're going to be at the Valley View Walmart, the Clearbrook Walmart, Bonsack Walmart, and the Salem Walmart. That's actually where I'm going to be on August 2nd. So this Sunday.
0: All the Walmarts.
1: From noon until 2, come out and join myself, K92. We're going to be at the Walmart in Salem from 12 to 2, trying to get all the items, rain or shine.
0: You know what? Next time we got to rent a school bus and ride through saying, ooh, shoo, wally, wally, because we're heading to, you know, Walmart. I don't think, maybe not that song.
1: And people don't know that song.
0: That's good. If you do know that song,
1: appropriate song,
0: shame on you if you know that song.
1: Shame on you for singing that song. But yes, support students across the Roanoke Valley by donating school supplies at local Walmart locations July 31st through August 2nd.
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0: It's your K92 Morning Thing with Monica and Antoine, and we need to talk to Derek in the situation. What's going on?
1: Hey, guys. Oh, man, my girl's mad at me for having a movie palette. I need your help real bad.
2: Your girl's mad at you for having a what?
1: Movie pal?
2: A movie pal. Okay.
0: All right. Yeah. Well, we'll hear more just in a few minutes on K92.

0: You're the patient, and we're the therapist. Time for The Situation with the K92 Morning Thang.
1: All right, Derek, you said that your girlfriend is mad about your movie pal.
2: Yeah, okay. So for years, like, I don't know, over a decade, I've been going to movies with a good friend of mine. She's like what I would call my movie pal.
3: Mm-hmm. I heard the pronoun you used.
1: Mm-hmm.
3: I heard that pronoun. You said she.
2: Yeah, but like, I swear, man, that's all. Like, all we do is we talk movies, we go see movies. Like, that's it.
1: Okay.
2: Like, nothing, never crossed either one of our minds, just movies. But either way, I've been dating this girl, and she knew my friend, like my movie pal, beforehand. And now that she's my girlfriend, she's now mad and decided that like 4 months into our relationship that she doesn't like that I'm going to see movies with this girl.
3: Can you understand that at least?
2: I mean, I can understand, like, I can see where she's like coming from, like if she didn't know this girl or didn't know anything.
1: Uh-huh.
2: But like, I was like, look, you know, come on, like, you know about this. I'll show you my text message. You can see my chat history. It's all movies. That's all it is.
1: You had to know, though, it was going to come a time where she's going to say something about your platonic friend, your movie pal.
2: Yeah, I mean, maybe, except that, you know,
3: she's been cool about it up to this point.
2: Right, like, she knew that she knew her. She knows that I've been doing this for years. Like, the thing is, we want to see The Odyssey, and, like, I get it, and she may think something, like, weird's going on. But I was like, come with us.
3: Okay, so you did at least invite her. So she has been invited to this.
2: Yeah, but she's not into movies, which is why, like, we don't typically go to movies together. But I was like, come with us. No, I don't want to go, and I don't want you going with her.
3: So what does she want you to do? Go to the movies by yourself, which I do think is an underrated activity. I enjoy doing it. Mm-hmm. But if that's not your thing, does your girl expect you to go by yourself?
2: I mean, I don't know. She'd, I guess, either find, like, some dude to go see the movie with or go to the movie by myself, which I'm not into because, like, who am I, like, what we end up talking about afterwards is, like, the movie, the characters, the way it was shot, like, you know, like.
1: Well, if it comes down to it, if she says it's me or her, what are you going to say to that?
2: I mean, that's crazy.
1: The fact that you're thinking on it.
3: It's an unfair question.

0: and to talk for Derek just a little bit, I feel like that's an unfair question, or not for you to ask him, Monica. It's a fair question for you to ask, but that would be an unfair ultimatum for his girlfriend to give him, because she knew that he was doing this, been doing it for years, and you are someone, Monica typically says, it's a new relationship. They've been dating for 4 months. It's been barely 4 months. She can't make you choose. You're basically choosing between your girl or your friend.
1: It eventually will come to the head, and she's going to ask that. So you're going to have to make some hard choices. So your friend, maybe she can become good girlfriends.
0: He's tried. Yeah, she won't come to the movies with him. If she makes you pick your movie pal or her, Derek, I'm telling you to pick the movie pal. Ooh. Because this is just the tip of the iceberg on the ultimatums your girlfriend would give you.
1: Oh, man. Let's get Derek some help right now. So go ahead and start texting into 52353 or give us a call at 540-774-9236. The situation. Okay, 92.

0: office situation with the K92 Morning Thing continues now.
1: Okay, so Derek has a movie pal, but he also has a girlfriend.
2: And they're not the same person.
1: Nope. His movie pal is a female friend that he's been friends with for years.
2: Before the relationship.
1: And they only go to movies together and they like to discuss the movie.
2: Yes.
1: And at first the girlfriend was like, okay, that's cool. But now they're like 3 or 4 months in and she's like, I'm not cool. Actually, I need you to stop going to movies with her. I don't like movies, but you're not going to go with this other girl. No.
2: Which is completely unfair. Don't pretend to be okay with it. And now that you've been in a relationship for like 3 to 4 months,
1: it's changed.
2: Now the rules are changing.
1: And she doesn't like how it feels. So we're trying to help out Derek. We asked you to text in to 52353. We have one text that says he hesitated. He doesn't like his girlfriend. Dare I say he resents her for her telling him how she feels.
2: Yeah, because I asked Derek, or Monica, you asked Derek, if he has to pick one or the other, which would he pick, his girlfriend or the movie pal? And he did hesitate a little bit because it's not a fair ultimatum. Let's see, we got a text in to 52353. This text is from someone in Martinsville. Lose the girlfriend of 4 months. It's a major red flag for alienation tactics already. So, like, his new girlfriend's already trying to separate him from his friends.
1: But she feels a certain way, though, right? I mean, how would you feel? There's a text that says, how would he feel if the situation was the opposite and she had a male friend she would go to the movies with?
2: I get that. I totally understand that. He has invited her out. So because she doesn't want to go to the movies, he can't go to the movies with anybody now.
1: A male friend.
2: Let's see another text in to 52353. Derek should let that girlfriend go. Sounds very controlling, and she is not willing to meet in the middle. He invited her and offered
1: her
2: to show her, you know, the text messages of them talking about the movies, etc. Like, he's doing everything he can do.
1: Yeah, your relationship sounds exhausting.
2: It definitely does. He just wants to watch a movie. Mm. That's all he wants to do, watch a movie and talk about it.

0: you're talking about it, so are we.
1: What's trending? What's trending?
0: It's Trending Topics with the K92 Morning Thing.
2: Actor Sean Astin, he revealed that he negotiated such a small salary for the Lord of the Rings trilogy that he couldn't afford his own house. He had to sell everything. If you know Sean Astin, he was also in the Stranger Things. He was Bob.
3: Yes. It's funny because he was such a well-established actor before Stranger Things.
2: Right.
3: But when Stranger Things came out, you're like, you know what? That's where I know him from.
2: Yeah, but $250,000 for the three movies.
3: I mean, you know.
2: Lord of the Rings made $2.9 billion.
3: They didn't know that.
2: They didn't know
3: that when it was going. You know, we talk about the movie Obsession.
2: Uh-huh.
3: That is out right now.
2: Yes.
3: The main character for Obsession, I feel confident, the lady that played Nikki.
2: Yeah.
3: I'm pretty sure she made less than $100,000. The main character, Indy Navarrete, I think is how you pronounce her last name, from Obsession, she made roughly $20,000.
2: No, she didn't.
3: That's how much she got paid.
2: $20,000.
3: And maybe
2: that movie,
3: accepted to come back later.
2: That movie made how much money,
3: though? It's over $400 million so far. Yeah. Just so you know. The budget was only $750,000. That's how much it took to pay everyone and make the movie.
2: I wonder if her contract, she can go back in and get a bigger cut of that money. She better, right?
3: I don't know.
2: Right?
3: I ain't her agent.
2: Okay, so moving on to our girl, Savannah Guthrie. She is still looking for her mom, and she says, look, we're not giving up.
4: It has been months since our mom was taken from us. Our family is in agony. We are in a nightmare that will not end. Nothing about our situation has changed. We have done our part, and we will never stop looking for her.
2: Mm. Yeah.
3: Mm. That's a tough situation. Monica, I don't like that sound.
2: What? It's been 7 months.
3: I don't like your sound.
2: Mama Guthrie is 80 plus years old.
3: Yes, yeah.
2: The story is blurry. We'll wait for Netflix to reveal exactly what happened.
3: I will say I have a lot of questions. A
2: lot of questions.
3: But out of respect, I'm not going to ask those questions.
2: Out of disrespect, no, I'm just playing.

0: Okay, all right, real quick. All right, so Ella Langley, we love Ella Langley's choosing Texas so much that it's number one on the Billboard Hot 100 for the 15th week, which means that she's breaking records and she's taking down two icons. Ugh.
1: She surpassed the great Whitney Houston, I Will Always Love You.
0: Yeah, that song, her song has been out that long and people are loving it so much. It's even taken over Mariah Carey's We Belong Together. Left, lost a part of me. She lost a part of herself right there.
1: I love Choosing Texas. I love it. I think it's an amazing song. It shouldn't be in a conversation with We Belong Together by Mariah Carey.
0: Or Whitney Houston.
1: Yeah, I mean, you can have that one. Okay, we belong together. That's my jam.
2: And that's What's Trending with the K92 Morning Thing.

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0: It's your K92 Morning Thing with Monica and Antoine. And today is going to be a cloudy, rainy one, a high of 84. It's currently 73 in Roanoke, 74 in Lynchburg, and 69 in NRV.
1: And coming up next, we have the K92 Good News Story of the Day. And while there is a brand new Spider-Man movie that's coming out this weekend, another Spider-Man was spotted doing something good. And I'm not talking about Tom Holland. That's next on K92.

0: Hashtag good news. Hashtag all the feels. It's Antoine's good news story of the day on K92.
1: I'm super excited. I'm extremely excited because a brand new Spider-Man movie, brand new day, comes out this weekend.
2: With sweet little Tom Holland.
1: He is a grown man.
2: No, he's a sweet little Tom Holland.
1: Tom Holland, damn near 30 years old, if not already.
2: Yeah, he's going to be, when he's old, he's going to be a cute little grandpa.
1: Tom Holland is, he turned 30 this year. He turned 30 on June 1st. Stop calling that grown man a sweet little boy.
2: Sweet little cute thing.
1: But yes, Tom Holland's brand new movie, brand new day, Spider-Man movie comes out this weekend. I'm so excited to see it. But I want to tell you about a different Spider-Man, Monica. A man dressed as Spider-Man for his job at a trampoline park was caught doing something good. He was caught on a traffic cam. He jumped out of his car to help a man in a wheelchair who was struggling to cross a busy intersection.
3: Tried to wheel him across before the light turned green really fast.
4: Heartwarming. He shot out so quick, I thought it's more like Flash than Spider-Man. It's just good to see anyone in today's day and time doing something nice for someone else.
3: I always thought that whenever I get older, if I could just put on a suit and make some little kid believe that he saw the real one, that maybe he'd turn out to be a good person.
1: And now he made an old man believe that he saw the real one.
2: Oh.
1: The cool thing about this story, he doesn't want to be identified. He doesn't want the world to know who he is under the mask.
2: That's what superheroes do.
1: You know, sometimes superheroes don't wear capes. Sometimes they do. Actually, Spider-Man doesn't wear a cape. Good news.

I bet, say I got drive, I don't need a car. Money really all that we fiending for. I'm doing things they ain't seen before. Bands ain't dumb, but extreme is all. I'm a demon lord. Fall off what? I ain't seen the horse. Called your bluff, better cite the source. Fame ain't something that I need no more.

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2: Oh, shit.
1: What is the worst insult that you've ever received? Or maybe the worst insult that you've ever said to someone? We're going to share that as well as the list that I found that has some PG insults that I might have to start using. That's coming up next on K92.

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1: Let's talk about insults.
2: Okay.
1: Text in right now. 52353. That's the number. What's the worst insult someone has said to you, or the worst insult that you said to someone else? And I mean one of those where you're like, I probably shouldn't have said that.
2: I grew up with some people that can throw some mean ones, you know? So I'm kind of, I don't want to say used to the insults, but in the family, I'm used to the insults.
1: That's called trauma.
2: That's trauma. Let me go back. Trauma. Let me call my therapist again.
1: Please do. The reason we're talking about this, because I came across a list of people's favorite PG-rated insults.
2: Uh-huh.
1: So I want to go through that with you, Monica, and see how you think about it. But I want to read this text in. There's one text. I love this insult. They go, I was told you look easy to draw. What does that mean? And why am I offended?
2: Okay.
1: If someone tells you look easy to draw, you should be offended, but we don't know why.
2: And please let me know if I said that, because I feel like I'm drawable. And
1: you
2: know,
1: think you're drawable?
2: Because I think King of the Hill, like, you wear the same thing all the time. You know, you can identify the individual.
1: That's fair.
2: It's not necessarily mean unless you're, you know.
1: If I were to tell someone that I think they're easy to draw, that means there's nothing that stands out about you. Like, you're a very plain Jane.
2: Oh.
1: Plain Shane for the guys. I just think nothing stands out about you. You're just a stick figure in my life.
2: That's what I would think. Okay.
1: Another text in the 52353. I had to stop at the pharmacy on the way home from the hospital after having my son. The pharmacist said, when are you going to have that baby? I looked at her and said, I just did.
2: See, that right there, I was told that after I had Hendrix.
1: Have, you know, yeah, you're baby
2: little, fat? Yeah, you're a little swollen and everything else, because Hendrix, he was just cut out, and I went to Kroger. And they were like, when are you going to have that baby? I'm like, well, they just, you know, just took him out there. So I think that's all right.
1: Okay.
2: I wasn't offended, but I get
1: it. One more text said, I had an acute psych patient admitted to my unit. He told me I look like I got my training at Kmart. I have been offended ever since. Mm. You better support that Kmart degree that you have. The worst insult I ever said to someone was to one of my best friends. We were out to dinner. We were like on a double or triple date. We were in college. And normally we keep ourselves kept, as far as haircut. Dressed nice.
2: Looks nice.
1: And he didn't look nice that day. And I don't know why I said it, but I looked at him in front of his date and I said, hey, bro, you look homeless. We got to fix this. Everyone at the table died laughing except for him. I regret that joke to this day.
2: That was
1: 15 years ago.
2: Yeah. Yeah, he's still thinking about that joke.
1: He's on the corner with a sign somewhere.
2: He's still thinking about that joke. Okay.
1: Now, Monica, I want you to rate these insults on a scale of flaming. That's a really bad insult.
2: Mm-hmm.
1: Mild, it's okay. And then cold, like you couldn't care less about it.
2: Okay.
1: I envy the people who's never had to meet you. I envy the people who has never had to meet you.
2: Okay, that's kind of hot there.
1: I want to use that one. How about this one? We have something in common. Neither of us knows what you're talking about.
2: Okay.
1: We have something in common. Neither one of us knows what you're talking about.
2: I like that one, though. It's all right.
1: That's a good one. And then the last one. I have neither the time nor the crayons to explain this to you.
2: I've heard that being used. Okay, that's all right.
1: I love that one. Yeah, I support that one.

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1: Big Lick Comic-Con is upon us.
2: Mm-hmm.
1: And tomorrow at 7:20, we want to hook you up with a pair of weekend passes to Big Lick Comic-Con plus parking.
2: Yeah.
1: You got to park somewhere. And that's going to be the qualifying prize because there's going to be a grand prize where the winner will receive a photo opportunity with a special guest or duo of their choice at Big Lick Comic-Con next weekend, August 8th and 9th. So you want to be here tomorrow morning at 7:20. We are going to play a clip from a superhero movie.
2: Mm-hmm.
1: It might be a superhero. It might be a supervillain. If you can identify who it is, you're going to win a pair of weekend passes to Big Lick Comic-Con going down August 8th and August 9th at the Berkland Center.
2: That means I need to find my costume, my Storm. You know, costume is somewhere in my closet.
1: I think we need one more year because I think Storm's going to be reintroduced next year. So I think you need to save it till next year.
2: Okay.
1: There's going to be a lot of storms next year.
2: Okay. All right, then. All right. So, and also at 7:35 tomorrow, we're going to jump in the ladies' room. So we're going to try to help someone out with their dilemma. So stay tuned for that.
1: All of that and so much more going down tomorrow. But before we get out of here today,
2: we have the Morning Thing Nugget. Your mind is your home. Declutter it. Be kind to it. Invest in it.
1: Brand new episode of The Thing tomorrow morning starting at 6 a.m. Peace.
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Stacey Abrams gave her parents, especially her mom, a difficult time when she was younger, hence the name of her album, Daughter from Hell. 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

You know, I normally don't get into numbers and stats and things like that, but Ella Langley's Choose in Texas for the 15th week in a row is the longest running number one song on the Billboard charts by a solo woman, beating out Taylor Swift, even beating out Tay Tay. That's huge. 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

Yo, 24K Golden on K92. Kid Carter checking in for Jay Styles today. He did a little call-in, so I did a little call-out. They called me out to fill in today and hang out with you fine people till about 3 o'clock. So that's what I'm going to do on this rainy Tuesday. Here's Teddy Swims, K92. She like

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Olivia Rodrigo on K92. It is Kid Carter. Hi to you. I've been doing this radio thing for a hot minute now, and I keep seeing these artists come and go. They put a song out, never heard from again, and Sommer just keeps on coming. Latest track, My Body Isn't Ready. 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

0: Is he going to do that one at the Super Bowl halftime show?
1: All right, it's not been formally announced, but a lot of chatter about Bieber doing the halftime show. Are you going to watch those?

0: All right, a pretty soggy morning out there. Hope you guys are staying dry. K92, hello.
1: Take your shoes off.
0: It's Kid Carter in for... Who am I in for today? Damn it. It's all you in for Jay Styles. They call me in here so much, sometimes I forget who the hell I'm filling in for. Today it's Jay. I'll be back tomorrow, but you got a rainy day with me. Good time. Sabrina Carpenter, K92.
1: Thank you for taking

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That is Miles Smith on K92. Kid Carter, hello to you. Hope you're having a good Tuesday. Bruno Mars, when you can sing as good as he does and you can dance as good as he does, you're probably going to make a lot of money. And when you make a lot of money, you're a bit privileged. You get to tour the world. I think he's over in London right now, hanging out with the Brits, singing the good songs for the British folk. Good times. Here's Bruno Mars, K92, Risk It All. For

Ella Langley on K92. Shout out to everybody slaving away today, working hard for a dollar. Hopefully a lot of dollars. It's raining outside. It's not all that nice, so you might as well be making some cash and listen to some good music, too. We got you.

We'll spell it out for you. H-I-T-S. That spells K-92, Virginia's number one hit music station.

So I, Kid Carter, just realized this next song is a minute and a half. A minute 37, and 10 seconds of it is me talking over this intro. So I don't know how they make minute and a half songs these days, but Dominic Fike done figured it out. Here's Baby Doll, K92. I can't move.

Ariana Grande on K92. So how's your day going, Erica? I always wanted to do that. Because you know somebody's freaking out. There's some girl named Erica riding around somewhere thinking there's a ghost in the car. I had to do it. All right, Teddy, go. Something's

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Latest from Akon, it's Ringtone. K92, hi, it's Kid Carter in for Jay Styles. Today, rainy today, but next 3 days, sunny and high in the mid-80s. It's going to be a good end to the week, y'all.

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You know, while you're slaving away at work today, there's people on vacation right now at the beach having a great time, loving life, and you are stuck at work. It's messed up. I agree. But I do got to give a shout out to everybody on vacation in another state somewhere listening on the K92 app. That's good stuff.

All right, run from the sun like Dracula. How many times do they say that in this song? It is a damn lot. Count them. Over under is 100. Tame Impala, let's go.

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Kid Carter, hello to you. Don't let these clouds, don't let these storms put you in a bad mood, because I'm telling you, Wednesday, Thursday, Friday this week are going to be incredible. Sunny, mid-80s, bring it. She's a

Justin Bieber on K92. I am Kid Carter. Thanks for listening today. Teddy Swims, multiple shows around the area. You can check them out this October. Coming to Washington, D.C., Capital One Arena, October 13th. That's a Tuesday. Charlotte, October 18th. That's a Sunday at the Spectrum Center. You got to go see Teddy. Puts on a good show, you know.

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I don't know who needs to hear this, but you really need to take them kids to an amusement park. 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King's Dominion, Busch Gardens, Carowinds, Six Flags. 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K92, Ella Langley wants to sing for you.

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You put a hard one in today. Hopefully you made some good cash, too. Thanks for listening to K92 while you work. Love you bunches. 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

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We'd love to meet you. Love to see you. Donate some school supplies. The kids will love you for it. 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I can't.

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All right, you golf fans, K92, glad to be part of the big Commonwealth Day of Play. That's Saturday, August 8th. Who likes free golf at Brookside? That's going to be K92 Morning Thing. Antoine, he's going to be hanging out on site. Lots of K92 prizes, and first 20 kids get a free sleeve of golf balls. 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Going to be good times.

Bruno Mars. K92, Virginia's number one hit music station. Hi, I'm Freddie Mac. Thank you so much for letting us get you home this afternoon on your Tuesday.

Remember Nintendo tried to tell us that Mario and Peach are good friends? Yo, there is a global understanding that Mario and Peach are, like, they're a couple. Or at least Mario's in love with Peach. Like, you can't convince me otherwise. Also, Mario risking his life so many times just to be friend-zoned by Peach is absolutely crazy on K92.

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These are the things I think about. 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

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You're going to win that Mega Millions jackpot tonight. $800 million. No tickets matched all six numbers last Friday. So we got another round of drawings tonight with K92.

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album release week for Ariana Grande, Petal. Her new album's out on Friday. I'm just wondering what the vibe's going to be. Is it going to be, you know, something that is emotional and, like, tear-jerky? Or is it, like, I don't know, break up with your boyfriend, thank you, next type of vibe? I don't know. We'll see you on Friday.

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K92, it's Freddie Mac. Doja Cat's got a new song out with Latto. It's called Okay. The music video's out too. Not safe for work. Not if you sit at a desk where people walk behind you and they can see your screen. Just giving you a heads up on K92.

so the rumors are already swirling about Justin Bieber performing at the halftime show of the Super Bowl in this coming February. A lot of fans not happy based on the FIFA World Cup performance. I don't think that's fair to JB on K92.

somber in one of his most vulnerable songs yet. Body Insecurity is what he's singing about here. It's called My Body Isn't Ready. We are Virginia's number one hit music station. K92.

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I'm already seeing like Halloween candy out at some of the grocery stores already. Like, where? It's July. Can we even finish the month before we just jumping ahead? 2026 Halloween candy already out and ready. No, thank you. Not yet. We can wait until October. Sorry, Halloween people. Not sorry.

Teddy Swims announcing the European leg of his tour. It's going to be next year, but he's already getting started on this fall, the Ugly Tour. Why did he call it the Ugly Tour? Because he wants to change the meaning, more of like a self-deprecating way. He used to look in the mirror and call himself ugly. Then he went to therapy, healed, and now he's taking the power back out of the word. He's on K92.

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LA. It's all co-hosted by the Greater Williamson Road Area Business Association and the governor's office. That's going to take place next Saturday from noon to 4, Brookside Par 3 Golf Course. That's at 6303 Williamson Road in Roanoke. You can bring the whole family out, a day of free golf, lots of games and hot dogs, ice cream. And then also they're going to provide the golf balls and golf clubs and all the other gear that you're going to need. Raffles all afternoon long. Antoine from the K92 Morning Thing is going to be there. 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

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What are you stealing? Food, alcohol, non-alcoholic beverages, clothes, jewelry, personal hygiene products. Let me know, what do you steal? Have you actually shoplifted?

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Not one bit. Toy Story 5, now the highest grossing movie worldwide in 2026. And yeah, it took in $10 million in the North American box office alone this past weekend. So third place on the chart for all time. 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

Big Lit Comic Con coming up next weekend, Saturday and Sunday at the Berglund Center. 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

She's got the nickname Gracie Abrams because man, the abs be popping. She's singing Hit the Wall this afternoon on K92.

got to still find beauty, even in the small, like unremarkable moments. That just makes life. That makes up what life really is. Off the new album from Olivia Dean. This is A Couple Minutes, K92, Virginia's number one hit music station.

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The rumor mill is spinning hard with rumors of Justin Bieber performing at the Super Bowl halftime show for the NFL Super Bowl halftime show in February. What do you think? 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
1: 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Mr. Know-It-All, Trending Top.

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Looks like it's official. This finance guy out of New York City, Julian Cronenberg, and Olivia Rodrigo were seen on a little date in New York recently, kissing in the park. Aw, cute. Drop dead, K92.

This Friday, it all happens. 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What's up, it's Julian's K92 playing BTS now. Normal.

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